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1: 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Report 10A.

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0: 9 George Henry John 881 on a silver Impala.
1: Howdy.
2: The plate's clear. It's current October of 26th, the 2013 Chevrolet 4-door left Lee out of Sacramento.
3: I wish we'll cars off.
1: Good.
3: Night. North Northside Park, thank you so much.
1: Good.
3: Night, Adam King out of 731 Honda.
1: Copy.
2: The plate's clear, expired April of 23 on a 2001 Honda 4-door left of Sager out of Sacramento.
4: George 32 from Trump 31, can you go to Intel?
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0: Copy.

0: Boy 543, Boy 542 for the 415 at the Renaissance.
1: 543, I copy. 542.

0: units for the 415. The RP is advising he is in the back of the apartment complex near the back gate and dumpsters. He's a WMA camo shirt, blue shirts.
1: Whoever's there, help.

George 3 and George 5-2 for Walter Jack B3, 8863 Wilson Road. RP to Johnny Lara advising he hasn't heard from his ex or two daughters in 3 weeks. On Sundays, they're supposed to have a court mediator that allows visitation.

0: 45-43, can we fully run out both parties, please?
1: Okay, sir.
2: Drew 1, can you create me for a vehicle south?
3: Good.
2: South on EGF, coming up to Black Pine.
1: Both parties are clear. UTL 27 for Nevaeh, Riley is solid. Negative XRF for both.

0: George Flight 2, you put me for traffic stop.
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0: I'll be a waterman right next to the cemetery.
1: That'll be good.
0: Five, Mary Henry Sam 357.
1: Copy. The plate's clear. It's current February 27, 05 Toyota 4-door, left there was an EV out of Oak Grove.

0: 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Can you tell me a second? And I'll see.
1: Copy, Steve, we're requesting a second. 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
1: Temper. By the entrance to the golf club. Where are we getting a description now? The WMA, late 40s, about 5'7", heavy set, black hair, blue shirt, and shorts.

0: David, Torin, it looks like the they got picked up in a gray Toyota. They were last headed towards Rayleigh's on East Natoma.
1: Okay.
0: Pepper. Denver. On a reckless vehicle, last seen in the area of Folsom Auburn and Greenback, headed outbound towards Orangeville on a gray Toyota, 7 Charles, yellow X-ray 120. Vehicle is unable to maintain lane. The vehicle is going to return clear to 8762 Curtis Court in Orangeville. Folsom and clear.

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0: Boy 543, boy 542 for the law assist. If you need to start with the area check last location was southbound Auburn from Antelope.
1: All right, copy. 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
0: Not this time. We'll call back over for more details.

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0: Roseville PD lost visual of a pursued vehicle in your guys' area. White Dodge Charger, last scan, and I'll open like that. We're heading your guys' way, see if we can pick it back up.
1: I copy, I'll send them up that way.

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0: Day 21 at 11:04:15 at Bidwell Point Apartments, 125 East Bidwell. We're still trying to gather further, but it sounds like the RP's roommate hit her and tried to grab her multiple times.
1: Calling Copy Row. 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
0: What's my platoon coming to High Tech Court?
1: Good.
0: Seth William Robert Adam, 0989 Dodge.
1: Copy. The plate's cleared to current January of 2017 Dodge Utility, 10R out of Stockton.

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0: Go ahead.
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Hi. You can show us 1080 UTL on this and put us on the 118.

0: Sam 322.
1: Go ahead.
0: Can you update 617's status to report running but available?
1: Confirm.
0: And also, Charles 518, can you attach him to call number 69?
1: Yeah, confirm.

0: 543,
1: go ahead and get us a couple additional units. We're at 7716 Washington Way. Subject reported to threaten some people tonight. I got 542 with me.
0: 10-4, 559 is en route, 447 is charged.
2: Copy. Please clear current November 26, 2006 Acura, four-door left to Rubio out of Sacramento.
3: 323 on monitoring.
0: Tower.

0: units on that 242. The 13-year-old is going to be a first of Jonas. He has several mental health diagnoses. And he's currently threatening to jump off the third floor balcony.
1: George 11, okay, going in, so.
2: Copy. George 41, George 42 for an incomplete 9814, Gavaway. There's a male yelling to get someone out of the residence and then disconnected. There's several domestic violence priors at the address, mostly verbal.

0: towards 150.
1: Good.
0: 6 Lincoln Edward Charles.
1: 6 Lincoln Edward Charles over the last 3?
0: 357. 352.
1: Copy. He interrupted the domestic. He's back on the phone saying a female put her hands on him and not known any weapons involved. She'll be a WFA or a VFA wearing a, I think it's a stocking cap, but we're getting further. George, so on the plates, clear current, May 27, 2011, Toyota minivan, left at Bachor out of Palmdale.

0: Units assigned to the 242, the son is begging to be let go, not physically restrained, just in case he does leave. It's a WMA 13, 5'8", wearing a black hoodie and black pants. He's currently inside at this time.
1: If it's the same female from previous contact, it's Lynette Ford. She's on probation through 2028 for a 20,001 B-Boy 2.
0: George, can you guys try to confirm if she left in a vehicle or on foot?
1: No, he's uncooperative and disconnected again. He just said she ran off.
0: Angel and 242, the son just ran out the front door again. He's wearing a black hoodie and black pants.
2: George, will parts out.
1: Good.
2: Both on Franklin and Kelly.
1: That'll be good.
2: 9, Santa Mary Union, 737 on BMW.
1: Copy. The plate's clear. It's expired June 24th to 26th, 2017, BMW 4-door. Classic Christensen out of Elk Grove.
0: On here. 21, David, do you have traffic?
3: Negative.
0: Copy.
4: I-31, I think there's someone running towards the Peterson Police Departments.

0: 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Differs on same for that incomplete.
1: Copy.
0: And the time it looks like possibly the Mailhouse baby is going to be out in the garage barbecuing.
1: Copy. He's back on the phone with us.

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1: Copy. Garfield Vice, he's in a white expedition. I don't know if it's the one that's parked out front.

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1: Copy.
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0: At 11 for round 32. Go ahead. Just FYI, he's high functioning autistic. He's wearing a black hoodie, black jeans, blonde hair.
1: I got you. Thank you.
2: Wait, 31.
3: 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Can you 10-9?
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1: For the parents, he has friends with the Peterson Police Department, but unknown department members.
2: Everyone, Folsom Maine, what are you looking for?
0: 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We have a potential at-risk missing autistic 13-year-old.
2: Figure out what are the details.
0: It's going to be from Preserve at Blue Ravine, 1005 Blue Ravine Road. He left on foot about 10 ago now, possibly towards the Peterson Place Apartments. He got in a fist fight with his parents and took off. He's going to be 13, WMJ, blonde hair, black hoodie, black jeans.
2: What was his clothing?
0: A hoodie and black jeans.
2: Copy, do you have a name for him?
0: First of Jonas, last of Betts.

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1: Thank you for your comment.

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I got him walking Oak Avenue towards Humbug Trail. 10-4, eyes on him. Oak and Humbug.

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0: Center and Kella.
1: Good.
0: 7 Edward Robert Keene, 520 from a black Volkswagen Golf. What?
1: Have it. The plate is clear current April 27, 2014, Volkswagen, off the Garrett Bay out of Sacramento.
0: Copy, car is going to be Calvine and Summer Rim.

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1: 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George 11, okay, going intel.
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3: 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Murphy was a witness. Suspect vehicle came off the off-ramp and hit an additional vehicle. Give me to copy.
1: Sam 33, I copy.

0: 6-17. I'll take incident 126.
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0: at 21 Dave 21, a welfare check. 6879 Folsom Auburn. Third party information. Therapy's mom's boyfriend came to the residence, was knocking on the door, is now telling the RP that she's in trouble, but could not explain further what the trouble means. She's not answering the phone, and neither is the boyfriend. He's nervous that the boyfriend might have harmed her in some way.
1: It's all about helping.

0: Charles 617, can you start me fire to the front of Safeway for an eye injury?
1: Hey, firm. Do you have a code response?

0: Just confirming near Natoma.
1: I'll be at Greyback back shortly.
0: 10-4.
1: And they're both yielding.
0: Copy, yielding. At 11 to start for Folsom and Greenback with N41 for 2 reckless bikes.
1: Please go for it. I can advise.
0: 10-4. 11 will show you back tonight.

0: 41, first 28.
1: 41, go ahead.
0: 24, Frank, 0182. I'm clear for the second.
1: Go ahead.
0: 26, Zebra, 1909.
1: 10 for the first 28 is clear expired July 2nd this year to a 2017 Yamaha off Blue Circle in Folsom break. The second is clear current on a 2025 Kawasaki, also out of Folsom.

0: 41, 2729, what my number?
1: F41, go ahead.
0: Yellow 6065037. Last of, go ahead.
1: F32, did you get a hold of F31?
2: Hey, you just want me to meet you at Mercy? Let me knock out the paperwork there.
3: F41, your turn.
0: Yes, sir.
3: Person Michael is known. His code 29 is valid.
0: Copy. One more, 2729, my number.
1: Go ahead.
0: Yellow 6023747, last of sober.

0: At 41, return in a second. Last of Sorber is known. He's clear at 29s. Valid 27.
1: 04, thank you.
0: 10-4. And first of Michael is the only one that has an M1.
1: Copy.
2: At 41, Nathan does have a pending app with DMV. 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
1: We do actually have some history back in May. There was a contact made with a Freddy, possibly the male half related in this incident, for suicidal ideation.

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George 4 and George 42 for a suspicious person, feed 4 at 10189 Carolina Way. Murphy's a video monitoring service. There's a subject that they saw on camera 4 ago. A male in a black hoodie, gray pants, was walking up to the slab and picked up a white round object and walked away. I believe the location is under construction.

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2: 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We're still getting further. We're on the phone with RP. He's advising he was in a 415 with his girlfriend. There were negative weapons involved.
0: Lincoln 27 on 4 to 10.
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for Femia Way, the RPs will be waiting in front of 5212 Femia. His name's Jaden Fletcher. He's advising my girlfriend's 17-year-old Liberty Wyatt, who lives at that address.

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0: 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We just made contact with the female.
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1: At 31, go ahead.
0: East Bidwell at Highway 50 westbound. On ramp 9 Henry Nora John 716 on a Ford Olivet.
1: Denver, it's going to be clear expired August 14th, so 2 days ago on 923 Ford out of Sacramento. Copy.
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0: 99 northbound, exiting Ayers, 9 Mary Victor Henry, 720. It's a gray Tesla.

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0: Throw 21 and 22 to start to fire call. 9237 Maple View Way. It's going to be for an 18-year-old male that his eyes are rolling back in his head. And took something that was laced with another drug.
1: That was when I talked to the RP back at 1700.
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0: 462 from George 2-1. 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
1: George, do I have them?

doors 31 and 32 on a verbal 415 at InShape Bond in East Stockton. Wait for a male in a ski mask threatening members in the basketball court.

George Bay 2. It's going to be the indoor court. The BMJ, 17 years old, wearing a black Nike jacket and black sweats with a black backpack.

0: and George 31 and 32. The subject refused to give his membership card. Said he has something in his bag and will fight them. He opened his backpack but didn't take anything out.
1: George, did you touch me that?
0: Here.
2: Course for one, subject's awake and talking.
0: I got you.
2: George 41, squad 74 on scene.
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0: Copy. I'll be on site. And there's no 28, it's a e-bike.
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1: Go ahead.
0: First beat, white yellow, 624-3145. Last of Bermuda's Dayton break. Second white yellow, 636-9709, last of Vega.

0: sources. I'm going to take 150 back.
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And George 5-2, speaking back, K-9-3 on the suspicious circ. RP believes that his ex-girlfriend and other women are being held against their will at a pool party. Grantline and Wrangler.

0: George 42, vehicle stop. Go ahead. Bruce Villain, EGV.
1: Tone, David. So far, we're UTL on the RP and negative contact via 21.
0: Copy. George 42, the plate's cleared starting as of April this year on a 2020 Kia out of Elk Grove. Has a rip on file and a pending master out of Elk Grove.

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1: Hi.
0: Eastbound Laguna in Briscoe.
1: Go ahead.
0: 5 X-ray Lincoln, John. 816 on a Honda.
1: George 12, it's showing clear expired as a 2023 on an 07 a Honda out of North Highlands. Has a rip on file and a pending master out of Folsom.

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1: I copy, go ahead.
0: It'll be on the gray Jaguar, four door, no plates.
1: I copy.
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1: Sam 17, it's clear, expired as a 2022 on a 2017 Jaguar out of Elk Grove. It's a rip on file and a Penny Master out of Elk Grove.
0: Sounds like copy. I'm okay.
1: I copy, okay.
0: George 4 and Jeff, go
1: ahead.
0: GB Auto Center.
1: I copy, go ahead.
0: 9 John Robert King 63 on a black Honda.
2: It was okay and quickly hung up. 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
0: First one, final thought is going to be at the parking lot service.
1: I got you.

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0: All additional 1021s are being forwarded.
1: Copy.
2: Living average in regards to 21's calls. Do we have any blockages on that vehicle? I see the vehicle's out of Wallace.
1: I'm checking now. Well, I've had per prior calls, the RP recently bought it and hadn't done the transfer yet, is why it shows the past RO.

0: George Fletcher, I'm not sure that's a good address.
1: Yeah, I didn't think it was. That's the address where we gave.
0: I got it.

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1: Try.
0: 9474223.
1: CSO 52, it says clear current on a 2016 Freightliner out of Elk Grove.

0: 21 David, will you advise if we get any additional blockades for the people?
1: Affirm, I keep refreshing it.
0: Copy, thank you.

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1: Go ahead.
2: All right, so the address is actually going to be in the county. It's going to be like an estate. If I can throw the notes in the call, you let them know.
1: Abrams. George 42, vehicle stop.
3: Sorry.
1: Go ahead.
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1: Tell me, go ahead.
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1: Very happy. George 42, it's Claire Kern on a 2014 Subaru out of SAC.

0: 21, will you add one by XREF? I believe it's going to be the metal subject.
1: Yeah, from, go ahead.
0: 5107166.
1: Copy.
2: Can I frame in the area?
1: I copy you, the unit back.
0: George 11.

0: element, then that's going to be an affirm on the prior contacts with him. And it also does show a served active CPO with her as the protected. It does allow contact.
1: We have a recent address.
0: Affirm, 701 A. Adam, apartment 216.
1: How recent is that?

0: George, flight 2.
1: Good.
0: We don't have it listed. Do you by chance know your RP's name?
1: He didn't want to give one. He said he wants to be anonymous. But he'll answer his phone.

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1: Go ahead.
0: You clear for a 1021 URRP?
1: Yeah, for work.
0: 10-4 incoming.

0: Call 569.
1: Yeah, I'm aware. My work friend just died. I'll give him a call back in a second.
0: Come on. Are you two back? Call 638, boy 447 for the sister phone she's ringing.
2: Boy 447, Cody.

0: And George 52 and George 32, you can cancel. The subject just advised they were out of breath, and fire will call back if needed.
1: George 42, vehicle stop.
0: Go ahead.
1: BGV in Bruceville.
0: Go ahead.
1: 7 Frank Union Marriott 974 on a Hyundai.
0: George 42, it's clear expired as of May this year on a 2010 Hyundai out of Elk Grove. Has a rip on file.

0: Adam, hold on, crush that.
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0: 6 Robert Tom George, 152 on a white Jetta.
1: I copy.
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0: East South, can you see us? Count line going over the 99 overpass.
1: I have you, man.
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0: Looks like a 10 tag, Charles 266381. It's on that gray Nissan. Don't know.
1: Hang up,

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1: Copy, neither was I. I'll be stopped. UGB engaged next to the team center.
0: I copy.
2: Adam 5-2, we're okay. We'll be on SFSTs.
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0: 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Can you turn me on scene with Adam 41?
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1: 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Gonna be at Backer Ranch in Bruceville. Two vehicle TC, possibly a 415 in the background. George Fulton, if you can assist.

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Information only on a reckless that's on the freeway northbound 99 in Sheldon. RP advised the vehicle almost hit multiple cars. HP has been advised. George 31-293 for welfare check. 8731 White Peacock Way on B3. RP was walking and observed a female with a grocery bag that appears to be sleeping on the sidewalk.

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1: Never. All units information on a reckless vehicle, last seen exiting East Bigwell from 50 unknown DOT about 5 minutes ago. The black newer sedan, partial plate 9 David Adam King, it was all over the road on the freeway. Folsom Main Clear, 2126.

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0: 9 King David Lincoln 432 on a Maserati.
2: And they're both clear to that address to a Lou Molinari or a Thomas Molinari.

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1: 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Long point. George 11, Austin, just covered.

George 2-2, George 3-1 for security check B3, I'm sorry, B5, 9035 Grove Street. The RP advisor had a resident that moved out of unit number 2 last week, and the door is now wide open.

0: Affirmative.
1: Affirmative.
0: 11 Edward cover, respond to the intersection of Cindy and First. RP stated an unknown HMA and a white wife beater in long blue jean shorts ran up to her screaming that he's going to hurt her. No weapons seen. She got in her vehicle. Still getting more.
1: Talking about.
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0: Calpine.
1: Good.
0: Seven Zebra, Yellow John, 022, Scion.
1: Copy.
2: The plane's cleared, current is number 2606 Toyota, to the last of Sand Math, out of Sacramento.

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2: You copy. Hey, it looks like the DMV just went down. It's clear and alarmed.

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1: A report from neighbors in the area that the suspect was last seen running west on Downing towards Tudor. About 2 years ago.
0: Copy.
1: HMA in the 30s, heavy set, tied up pretty heavy, bald shaved head, and silver-like jeans.
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3: 415, 9483 Greenback Lane, apartment 118. ARP's son, Andre Owens, is trying to cut her with a butter knife.
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1: 10-4. 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

0: Copy. It's clear. It's current October 26, 05 to sedan. It's left at Rome Mall out of Sacramento.
1: Adam, 21 drives up.
0: Good.
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0: 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Final is Volkswagen GHB.
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2: Golden 1 off of Sunrise.
3: I'm copy at Golden 1.
2: Silver Lexus. No plates.
3: Tough. Can't answer you for that.
1: Henry Adam 572.
4: The plate's clear, current July of 27, it's a 23 Mercedes, to 18 grams of coffee, and address out of Sacramento.
2: George Level Carson.
1: Okay.
2: Starbucks off UGB and East Stockton.
1: Have a good.
2: 19 Yellow Robert 498. It's on a Burgundy Mercedes SUV.
1: Have it.
5: Ready. California, V's boy, 441-1409, last seven, Stewart.

0: Alô, Nath, isso foi.
1: George 22, George 12, for suspicious circumstances, 9228 Trenholm Drive. RP lives at that address. Outside, they can hear a small child that is screaming for the last 4 minutes, asking their dad to stop doing something. We're still on the phone, getting further from the RP.

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She believes it might be 9230, but she's not certain, and she's never heard it, like, heard this before.

0: 411, I'm okay. 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
1: Got it. You can answer that, Shaker.
2: As everyone stood for. Copy, go for it.

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There was a welfare check for an 8-year-old daughter and a 14-year-old son that live at this address.

0: 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Adam 5-2. Are you available for a phone call from a Hamid returning your call?
1: Affirm. Is received.

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0: I'm William John Edward 367.
2: It's clear to me that I'm to 9228 Trenholm to the RP's address off of Brewster and a 2200.

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0: Hey, Zebra Sam, Mary 821.
1: That's Karma, 16 Dodge Coupe to Leston to Lynn, an address on Fieldale Drive in Oak Grove.
2: Number 21.

0: 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Subject not breathing.
1: 322 copy. Go through the authorized.
0: 562 copy.

0: Adam 21 Wilkins.
1: Copy.
2: I'll have an address. Subject's clear.

0: Here's a fire call. The subject is now turning blue.
1: 562, we copy.
2: I'll have an idea. Your subject's clear.

0: Can I 3 Vehicle Stop? Calvin Waterman.
1: Good.
0: 7 Paul, Henry Union, 296, BMW.
1: The plate's cleared. It's expired from December of 25, and then they put a plan on operation on in January of 26. 2010 BMW 4-door Lastiv. Ida Chava at a Rancho Cordova.

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1: That'll work.
2: George, we'll catch up.
1: Good.
2: I'll be pulling into the Starbucks on Elk Grove Boulevard next to the Auto Center.
1: That'll be good.
2: 9 Edward William Adams 728 on a Hyundai.
1: Copy.
2: And George, we'll switch on 2 minutes
1: up. Copy.

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1: Good.
0: It's going to be a main plate, semi-permanent for a trailer. It's going to be 45-13-60 Zebra.

0: 5-2. You copy a second, please.
1: Good.
0: Frank Paul 01426 on a semi Freightliner.
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0: 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I'm 97. 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
0: 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It's a burgundy red van. No plates. 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

0: 41, 2729, what my number?
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0: Boy 3845, 885, Lost Pope.

Yeah, 41, 10, 11, Mary. Also, Pope is known. He's got a 10-11 Mary for FTA on 44 charges. The bail is $50, 50. He's clear anything else. His 27 is expired.

0: Adam 4 on Adam 2 on for 5150. 8017 Triple Finlay. Significantly further, the RP is advising their male cousin is threatening to harm himself. Paranoid, he's been using meth. Negative on any weapons. Maybe a first to Lawrence, left to Belwa. He will be a 1988 Asian male adult.
1: If you can just start chaplains, please.

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0: at 41 at 31 of 459 Audible Churchill Arms, 649 East Bidwell for patio door.
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0: 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And at 41, just information, I believe the business is still open.
1: Copy.
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2: 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If we can get a good phone number for the references.
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0: 조심하세요.
1: Eastbound,
0: ETB, turning on
1: the eastbound. No flight.
0: No flight, Nissan. Great, Clever.
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1: Clear expired through a 044, expired July of 2026, out of Fair Oaks, Prisons, Daniel. Correction, Prisons.
0: Sorry a second.
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1: 10-4, comes back. 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Oh, SAC, Persidero.

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The secondhand info to the RP advisor is an ex-employee inside of the hotel causing an issue.

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1: Go ahead.
0: Can you show me on the flag down? 4 Winds EGB. It's a female in distress. Stand by for an update.

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0: Going to be regarding a silver vehicle, rape, EGB at Franklin with the driver passed out, slumped over the steering wheel. We're going to preempt for that.

0: Pattern 11, and place clear for 2018 Infinity. At Elk Grove.
1: Pattern 11, it isn't driving. He is unconscious. We're going to block him from the front. We're right here facing northbound on Franklin at EGB.
0: Copy. Are you wanting fire started or hold off?
1: Missed that 10. Repeat that.
0: Are you wanting us to start fire or hold off for now?
1: He's got a disabled plate, so we might just start him for now.

0: 41, I copy your code. Sammy, you copy.
1: 19, I copy. 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
2: He just opened it, we're out with him. 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
1: Alright, copy. Is fire still needed for this?
2: Yeah, for sure. He's got a disabled plate and he's making irrational statements. We don't know whether he's having a medical emergency or not.
1: Copy that. They are en route.

0: أماكن.
1: Seven two.
0: I'm gonna route 42's call. 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
1: Can you advise if you still need the units on scene?
2: Chris, start breaking some units now. Fire is checking on them.
1: Copy.
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0: Comtech Clear expired December of 2024 to a 2010 Pontiac Pangmasval off of Bay Oak for Sir Christopher. Can it be for the cover?
1: At 3132 Welfare Check at Sherwood Apartments, 2300 Iron Point, it's near Building 7 or 8. There's a male laying down in the roadway in the parking lot.

for the incomplete on Cossum. On the initial 911 call, we attempted to call back. It was an open line answer. The phone number then called back on the non-emergency line, and the male subject was ranting and not responding to the call taker. There is 415 dB history with the phone number.

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0: 19, Union David, 926 on a black Ford Escape.
1: Confirming 9K.
0: 18. Can you start this way?
1: Item 5-2, I copy with a unit to pick on the suspicious, sir. 5210, Lotus Pond Way. This seems to be a little bit of a language barrier with the RP. I believe the subject may have been looking into his residence. Last seen walking southbound on Gillum towards Franklin Elementary. WMA, white t-shirt, black pants. That's easy. Copy. Power 3.
0: Power 3, go ahead.
1: Just copy 518's request to see if you're available to back him.
2: Yeah, April.
1: Don't worry, I'll push on it. Adam 5-1, I'm going to preempt you for an unknown injury CC. Sheldon, power in. It's going to be in the eastbound direction on Sheldon for possibly a vehicle into a tree. Either a black Camry or Hyundai. RP was a passerby and left the area. Okay, I'm going to be attached.
0: Can I see if there's any drug dogs available?
1: Yeah, from where can I ask?

0: poi ora capisci perché.
1: Sam 19, I copy the call.
0: For units en route to the TC, it sounds like we're starting to get additional 911 calls in the area of Sheldon and Power End.

0: 17, I copy the update. Units can reduce.
1: Copy. Units to reduce from the TC, Sheldon Powers.
2: I don't find low. It's going to be closer to East Stockton. Vehicles in the center median.
1: 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And fire is advised.
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2: Number? 31, go ahead. 7618823, last of Frederick. Pepper.
1: Data 5-1. 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Copy.
2: Good. 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Copy. Does he have an address at those apartments? Negative. It's out of camera park.

0: 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Good.
1: He made a call for Public Works. They come out and deal with it tomorrow. But the through traffic merge right sign that was in the center median got destroyed.
0: Copy.
2: That was 5-1 ticket, case number.
0: Out of 5-1, case number 5726-5726.

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1: Clear expired in May of 2025 to Route 2012 Ford, out of Fair Oaks, for South Jose.
0: Copy. Final's going to be behind the Hobby Lobby.
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0: Jake Zebra, Tom Williams, 772, on a silver Toyota.
1: Corey Valter, 2013 Toyota, Rancho, first of Rosa. Five, six, two for the cover.
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0: 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Tom 3218 John.

0: at 31. It comes back clear current to a Leia Corgette 2300 Iron Point.
1: Copy. We have another unresponsive mail in the car.
0: 10-4, do you need additional?
1: No, we're good.
0: 10-4, did you need us to notify fire for additional resource?
1: They're here. She'll make that assessment.
0: 10-4.

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0: Come here with that commercial vehicle coming to Metaplate 827-298, Adam. Here's my Peterbilt.

0: Charles 617, Charles 518, for the 275, text 911.
1: Charles 617.
2: 518.
0: 7669 Greenback Apartment 10. RP advised their husband's HPD and pushed her in the face. Possibly might have a gun on him, or it's in the truck. Still getting further.
3: Three two two, I copy.

0: The male half of 2735 is going on formal probation for 2735 and 422. Unknown search terms. We'd have to call over to confirm.
1: Copy.
2: Any drills on file?
0: Negative, Rose.

0: 503, I'm calling in right now to determine the terms.
1: 10-4.
2: 322 to the units on the call. Just for information, we were out with him yesterday. He was the other subject involved with our caller, regular caller, for Stefani. He was cooperative with us yesterday. Said he thought he was off probation, but we clarified that he was.

0: And I'll give Ices in a Grace Sonata off of Dierich.
1: Bobby, can you advise where the truck is parked?
2: Charles 617, I'm out with Christy.

0: 518 from Commander. The RP here advised, oh, sorry, the RP here is advising that she's never seen a gun. He's just been talking about it.
1: Okay.

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1: 5-18, Charles 6-17. You clear for a 10-21.
2: Stand by 1.
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0: Charles 638.
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1: We are no longer landline.
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0: 503, we'll be out with 1154 and 11 Sunrise, Circle K.
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0: 6684, 6 Frank 4.

0: Corey Valentin, 07 Dodge, Sacramento for Jason.
1: I will 3, I had it someone to the call. Can you run the mouth fully for me?
0: Yes, sir.

0: 617 to cover 503. They're out with subject as 3 no bills.
1: Charles 17, copy.

0: Charles 518 K93 for the 10851 just occurred, AMPM San Juan Mason. Just
1: occurred. As well.
0: 10-4, just occurred. Subject jumped into the driver's seat and left in a vehicle. It's going to be a red Nissan, quite similar to John Robert Edward Zebra Yellow, with a pink rhinestone plate frame. Still getting further. Last seen northbound San Juan.
2: Can we check for a block, please?
0: 10-4.
3: 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What kind of Nissan sedan SUV pickup?
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1: 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Nice.

0: 3-2-2. What year is that, Nissan?
1: The RP did not advise it. 518 could advise.
2: Possibly in the 2010s era.
0: Copy. 322, I checked all the way from Stock Ranch up to Antelope. Now I'm going over Antelope and back down Van Maren.
1: Sound 4. 617, channel 2.

Sorry, Gene. Vehicle asking northbound San Juan from the location, approximately 15 to 20 minutes ago now. License plate similar to Jersey, unknown spelling, with a pink license plate frame. It's not his vehicle, working on that further.

0: 562, correction, 518 from 562. 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
1: He has no idea. Probably custom though.

0: 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John Robert Zebra Edward Yellow.
1: Is clear, expired as of 2 months ago. Release a liability to a Susan, and we'll run it in the clock.

0: 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The vehicle is going to be stopped at 7234 Adobe Casa. They have a guns facing westbound at the dead end.
1: Can't read myself and being around with them right now.
2: All right.
1: Occupied by one. 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
2: Copy, not a match.
1: And you go up the phone.
2: Oh, 32, they're on channel 1.

Adam 4-1 with Adam 2 on the star and Wolf for Chuck at Sky River Casino. Security standing by in the west parking lot with a subject who's asleep in their vehicle. When security attempts to speak with him, he goes back to sleep.

0: 5-18.
1: 5-18.
0: I'll be giving a courtesy transport to the RP to try and locate the registered owner of the vehicle near San Juan and Cardinal. I'll give a address when I get there.

0: Control 617, 1028.
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0: 7 Boy Nora Zebra 479 on a silver Chevy Malibu.
1: It's returning clear, expired as of 3 days ago to a 2010 Chevy, release a liability, Alexandra.

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0: at 11 at 21 Welfare Check, 259 Bluebird Lane, for the RP's mother, who he thinks may have harmed herself, negative history, but sent an evasive text message. Additional for that welfare check, she just got out of the hospital and the RP is unable to check on her.
1: Awesome, I got you.
0: Ellen, correction, the RP just got out of the hospital, not Linda, the subject you're checking on.

0: Charles 518. It's a confirmed 10851.
1: Ten four. It's been added in the flock as well.
0: I'm gonna see you. If we can just advise Roseville on CHP as well. Sac County obviously knows.
1: Careful.

0: Yeah, I'm following all the outlets, security. Looks like we're just west of the west doors.
1: Yeah, I'm following, copy.
0: 10851, unoccupied, over here off Kalamazoo.

0: week, dude. You can give one officer to me, and then maybe get a couple, if available, to check around the San Juan Park area, Mariposa, for anybody hoofing it on foot.
1: Charles 510, copy. I'll be en route with the RO to the same US location.
0: I copy.
1: 6-3, I can handle that AC near the park. Charles 638 with the AC.

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0: 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Sorry, 1 Frank 4.

0: 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I'm 97 on the east side of Hamilton Park.
1: Yep. You want the last four?
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0: 617 from 562. If you have a spot right now, can you come over where I'm at? We could walk the park on foot.
1: Girls accept two copies.
2: Denver.
3: Catherine.
2: Do we have any MPs currently from Mariposa?
3: I believe Iris and Liliana, I believe, are still missing. I'll check right now.
2: Probably. I know recently, or not recently, but in the past, we've had a couple of these group home kids take some vehicles when they have the opportunity to.
3: They went missing at 21:30 hours. It's quite a while ago. They're still missing.

0: K3 from 562. Are you okay if we walk on foot?
1: Yeah, you can.
0: Got me. Great. Dispatch, myself and 617 are going to be on foot in Salem Park. Seven.
2: Yeah, 21, we're talking with her.
1: Okay, can you put the number in for the group home, please? I'm going to give them a call. The seat, when we arrived, was very close up to the steering wheel.
3: Hey, Vern. They sometimes don't call when they return as well, so I'll put the number in.
1: Okay, thank you.

0: Can't three.
1: Go ahead.
0: It's negative. MPs from Foster Hope off Madison in the last 24 hours. 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
2: 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It's 57-35, 57-35.
1: Okay.

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0: 322. I'm out with a neighbor at 5454. He's got camera footage of this 1085-1 being dropped off and a suspect walking away from it. It's going to be a white male in his 40s. He walked back towards San Juan Park, camouflage shorts, some high white socks, black shoes, some sort of black shirt, long sleeves.
1: Hi, Regine from Camp 3. What was the RP wearing again?
2: I don't remember for sure. 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

0: Temperature too. 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It's a Debbie May in his 40s. 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Last seen walking towards the park.
1: 322, can we get another unit back towards us? We have a car full of subjects just pulled up. Got to deal with.
0: 617, I'll show you en route.
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0: 518. 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
0: Thing with that, Mary. I'll get you an extra for a second if you can't find it.

0: Yeah, hey, did you guys get a plate for this car?
1: Go ahead, just in case.
0: 7 Nora Ocean John 060.
1: Copy, it's coming back clear. Expired 24, suspended year 25 of 2004 Honda versus Pamela.
0: Copy, thank you.

Charles 518, you clear 1011. 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It's otherwise clear once, and his driver status is non-issued. Otherwise clear once.

0: 6397, is EJ clear for ending?
1: Ever.
0: 1-1.
1: Okay, 0315 hours.

0: 503 from 322. I'm available if you need me. Just let me know.
1: Copy. I can advise. Possibly GOA.

0: The RP's not on scene, advised the RP's brother's girlfriend just called, said that she was jumped and stuck in Elk Grove. Unknown suspects.
1: Charles 4, can you advise on call 6?

0: It's unknown the extent of injuries. The female's just hysterically crying to the RP and said it was some random girls that are involved and that her friends left her in Elk Grove.
1: Yeah, we don't need to respond unless something of concern.
2: Thank you.

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1: 503.
0: 6 Robert George Yellow 426 on the Honda. Occupied by 1. Hold on.
1: Copy, it's coming back clear and current 2011 Honda, first of Paisana.

0: Adam 5-2, Citrix, up.
1: Adam 5-2.
0: Entry parking lot off on.
1: Hey, copy.
0: We got WMA wearing red over gray.

0: Can you put me on a traffic stop at Kalamazoo, San Juan Park?
1: Yeah.
0: Clear for flight.
1: Aaron.
0: 7 Nora, Ocean John 060, red Honda. It's the one we've been out with on Turkish 1.

0: I don't have one.
1: Good.
0: You should be on just the west of UGF, you know, the tampered SWAT camera.
1: I copy. Give me a second.
0: No, you do it. I don't know what happened.
1: Copy.

0: 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It's only a pistol.
1: Time 5-1, case number 5727-5727.
2: Sam 322.
0: Go ahead.
2: Are you available for a call from our CSO for tomorrow's shift?
0: Yeah, my personal, please.

0: Ja, so ein Fuß.
1: I'm fine.
0: We'll stick around with the female and have some injuries to her. She's refusing medical. Can you copy a plate?
1: Copy that.
0: 7 Frank David Lincoln, 626 on the Toyota.
1: Copy. Entering clear current 2015 Toyota, last of Miller out of Stockton.

0: Bedürfnisse.
1: You can't agree?
2: Sorry, so the unit's out on the call at Kalamazoo and Highview. I'm out with Kaylin's mom.
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1: Can you just get a good 21 for her and I'll give her a call?
2: Yeah, Ephraim. She said she was just gonna come and get her.
1: That'd be perfect. Can you still just get a good 21 for her and put it in the notes in case we need to call her and get her update?
2: Okay, Ephraim.

0: 562 from 518. 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
0: Copy, when you're done, it's regarding the other, you know.

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1: Hired as of June 12th this year, 2019, Dodge Rosses Baez out of Sacramento.
0: X-ray, clear for starting.
2: Hey, firm, go ahead.
0: 6.7. And can you also pull me a second case number?
2: Hey, firm, I copy at 0424 hours.

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0: Yes, Paddington, 1033, off Sunrise Boulevard.
1: Buzzer 3, I'll answer that.
0: 10-4-6-17 to bag.
1: 617, copy.

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0: Female to the PD. Straight through.

0: Thôi.
1: We looked at the charger, so said it's Adam 41, and said, can you copy a plate and a location?
0: Can you repeat that? I didn't copy.
1: We located the charger associated to Adam 41's detail. Could you copy a plate and an address?
0: I'm going with it.
1: IFO 10044,

0: Anglesey.
1: 7 Edward Tomboy 273, and Adam 21 is with me.
0: Copy. And just confirming, this is all on Adam 41's current call.
1: Affirmative.

0: Adam 11. The vehicle's occupied by four, and these are possibly the suspects associated to Adam 41 detail. Could we just get one more unit, please?
1: Copy. Adam 11 requests an additional unit 10044, Schuler Ranch. 5-1, can you start?
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1: Copy.
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1: Ephraim, what was your ending mileage right now, just so I can put it on there?
0: 5.4.
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0: Yeah, 11, 18.5.
1: Copy.

Yes, you advise on a homeless subject. 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Yeah, Sheldon Creek at Springer's RB5 Correction Beat 3.

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1: 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Talk to one. Talk to one copy.

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0: Number six, Eagle Hawk.
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0: Shelton, St. Anthony.
1: Go ahead.
0: Nine, Tom, King Adam, 370.
1: Copy.

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0: Shelton St. Anthony.
1: Go ahead.
0: 9 Lincoln William out of 929.
1: Motor 6 plate is showing clear, and current 21 Hyundai showing out of Sacramento. There's a red revoke 517 of 26 and a vehicle suspension 813 of 26.
2: PDN is sending a 415 East Bidwell at Rumsey Way. It's for an MPA mill subject walking up and down East Bidwell between the donut shop and gold miner. He is yelling.

0: Hotel 41 Charles 11 to Star for incomplete in the area of Elk Grove Boulevard at Franklin. Could be an iPhone crash notification mapping within 2 meters of the area. Motor 6, your status?
1: Okay.

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0: 10-4.
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0: For this call for service on Capola Circle, is a possible match for the subject that just walked back into the residence from the backyard?
2: Will it be on the 3 side or the 4 side?
0: Oh, on the 3 side.
2: Got that. And then there's an open door on the 4 side.

0: you again at Kenna 5. You can break it down if you haven't done so already.
1: Kenna 5, copy.
2: This will let me choose number, please.
1: CSL in the case number 5730-5730.
3: Motor City,
1: Colonel Falcon. Motor 6.
3: Charlie, EGF, I'll be on 2. Got no place when the run event.

Boy 31, sending you an area track. It's for animal reports in the middle of the roadway, multiple callers and traffic distraction. The last known location was toward Mangini on East Bidwell, south of 50.

0: Charles 11. Is the subject on probation?
1: Charles 11, I'm not seeing him on probation, but he's showing as an arson registrant.
0: Charles 11, I copy.
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3: Put it on copy.

0: sure as well. Will you pull the case for us?
1: That's a negative. I'm going to pull one.
0: Different.
1: Copy. That's going to be 5731, 5731.

Charles, 5-1, Charles 3rd, one to back on a 415. It's going to be at 9485 Chivery Fieldway. It's going to be a residential care home for children.

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0: Nate Victor, Ocean Victor. 951.
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0: Nate Victor, Ocean Victor. 951, CG.
1: Copy. Four, 16 of 25 on a 17 Jeep out of Elk Grove. Vehicle registration 9, 18 of 25.

0: 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I just checked westbound 50 from East Bid to Prairie City in detail.
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1: 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I'm asking for that.
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0: just an update on the previously aired animal calls. 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
4: Sam 2.
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4: On that loose canine call, no other reports for the last few minutes since it was last seen going towards the Whole Foods area. Do you want us to close it out for now?
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0: Class of David, Union, Adam, Robert, Tom, Edward, first of Danielle, David, Adam, Nora, Ida, Edward, Lincoln, Lincoln, Edward, 03-09-1995-95 on a female.
1: Similar.
2: And that's my clear current on a 21 Toyota out of Elk Grove. Looks like there is a vehicle suspension of 428 of this year.
3: 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Can you show my last stop? 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
0: Go ahead.
1: Your female, first of Danielle, 39095. She's clearing down her 27th palace.
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4: Folsom Park Shore on 4 X-ray Ocean King 752. Is that right, Chevy?
1: Boy 21, that's clear expired back in 2024, 02 Chevy, and nothing pending. There's a release of liability from earlier than that.

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All units call pending a priority 1-415 family at 5829 San Juan apartment 40. There's yelling and screaming coming from the location. RP thinks the male is beating his 16-year-old daughter. Same units copy.

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0: Boy 11, Boy 21, TC with injuries near 136 Pine Brooks. The female who was hit is underneath the tire. She was ran over. Major injuries, but alert and breathing. DRP's doing from his front yard.
1: Eleven, copy. Code 3.
0: 10-4.
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And the caller is advising that the driver is on the ground having a medical emergency. Now it's unknown if it's just the driver laying down or if someone was run over or not. BRP didn't witness, just noticed from his window.

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0: Boy, 11. Looks like some possible leg injuries. 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They were pushing it out of the roadway, and it got away from them.
1: Yeah, was...
2: 10-4.
0: Confirming fire from now.
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2: 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And 11 info.
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0: 9 Tom Victor Robert, 434 on a Honda.
1: Adam 607, that returns clear expired as of June 2026 to its 2025 Honda. First of Alfredo or Vanessa out of Sacramento.

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3: 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Charles 31 plate is clear current on an 06 Dodge at Citrus Heights.

0: 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ETB and Sabrina.
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1: Charles 21, Charles 22, start for a security check. Yeah, 5525, Aspen Grove Lane.
2: Moody out of Marysville.
1: Negative. That was for Charles 11.

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1: Charles Lemon Guide.
0: Mooresville, just south of White Log.
1: Go ahead.
0: B9, George, Queen, Tom, 361. It's going to be on a champagne-colored GMC.
1: Just confirming the plate of 9, George, Queen, Tom, 361.
0: Stay from.
1: Got me. Charles 11, that plate is showing clear expired. Back in 25 on an 02 GMC. Showing at a Stockton.
0: Charles 11, I copy. Final is going to be the Safeway parking lot.
1: Give it up.
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2: Can I have 5?
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2: Go ahead.
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2: Copy. And that's coming back quick current on a 1998 Chevy out of Lodi. Motor 5-6 Chevy.
1: I'm clear to back. 544.
4: 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Hold this call for me.
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1: Copy.
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0: Yeah, that's.
1: Can I five?
0: Can you see if SSD is responding to 9085 Bedrock for some sort of DV that the male have here?
1: Copy.
2: Just an update on the previously aired canine call. It is in the roadway now per an additional caller. It's near Roberry. On Iron Point, there's some people nearby trying to catch it.
1: 31, you show me route.
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0: On 901 regarding some sort of DV.
1: Copy, we're calling them now.
0: Can you disregard that? I have a SSD rolling up on me.

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0: 10-5 from 1231, you a second.
1: Yeah, it'll work. Normally, if we're talking to a female, we're right here, East of America Tires, and she's probably at 50 yards or less for us.
0: Copy, Ron.
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1: 10-4, and POP 564 that returns clear expired as of April 2026 to a 99 Toyota. Release of liability, the first of Richard out of Carmichael.
0: Copy.

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0: 31, what kind of dog is it?
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0: Copy. So far, you, Jill.
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0: 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Red Toyota.

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2: 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I'm good for 27-29 by number.
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0: 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We can take that out for them to let me on.
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0: Charles 11, Charles 22 to start for a suspicious person. We have the Walgreens, 9180 Franklin Boulevard. Have two subjects in the store that they think will be trying to steal items from the store. Apparently they're hanging around the emergency exit. We're still trying to get further. First subject is going to be a black female adult, 25 to 35. I assume wearing a colorful yoga pants. And the subject number one is also going to be wearing a dark sweatshirt.
1: Your subject 722 of 67. He's clear and unknown 27 solid.
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0: 22, can you show me the route?
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0: 8 Zebra Edwards Union, 193 on a Lincoln with 1. That's on probation.
1: Copy.
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1: I copy, and that flight returns clear, expired as of October 2022 to 2000 for Lexus. First of Dimitru Azekma. Correction, with a pending master to first of Abigail.
2: Motor 56, I'm just down the street from that. What kind of vehicles, and are they in the parking lot?
3: Looks like one of the vehicles is going to be a gray Audi. And they moved into the parking lot of McDonald's.
2: I'm about 2 minutes away.
3: Copy. Got that.
4: Two seven seven. So far, I'm UTL all the way down to the Watson Bridge.

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1: 8 Edward, Boy George, 410.
0: 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Also expired 6/16/26 on an 18 Honda out of Elk Grove with a rip of 7/20 of this year and a pinning master.
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1: Commander 56, go ahead.
0: 9 Sam, William Edward, 693. And I gotta walk to the other parking lot to get the other plate.
1: Copy, that plate is showing clear. Expired 7/16 of this year on 1690 out of Elk Grove.

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2: Copy.
0: Motor 5-6, if there's a CSO coming, they don't need to come. I'll take care of this.
2: CSO on me, copy.
3: Charles 11 units are okay.
2: Charles 11, okay.

0: Adam 603, additional information. It appears that there's a single occupant inside there, out of the vehicle, on the curb. But unknown if anyone is still inside the vehicle.
1: Thanks for the coming.

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1: Item 603, the current 2 of 2023, Ford, last of Miller on Auburn Oaks.
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0: 9 Henry Yellow, Tom, 371.
1: Motor 56, that plate is showing clear. Current 23 Toyota, Sacramento.

0: Charles 11, can you have a plate?
1: Charles 11, okay.
0: 9 yellow, Tom Lincoln, 925. It's going to be on a Chrysler.
1: And that's showing a clear current on a 05 Chrysler out of Sacramento.
0: Clear
1: sign. Got it.
0: Charlie 11, I copy.

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1: 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You want to say it?
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1: 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Motor 5-6, when you get a chance, can you go get on that plate? I'm not getting it. 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
1: 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Can you go again on it?
0: 9 Paul, King X-ray, 034.
1: Copy, thank you. And that's showing clear and expired. No, try that again. Clear current on 11 Honda, Sacramento.

0: Charles, did you recognize you completely?
1: Charles, aren't you ready? Charles 2 and 2 assist on the incomplete. Coming from the area, tracking away. And V2, correction, V4.
0: Charles 1, you can frame me, attach me to that. I'm not far away.

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0: 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Accidentally canceled over.
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0: Can if I played showing clear current on an 06 Infiniti out of Union City with a rip of 87 of this year and a release of liability out of Ukiah. And it looks like another pending master file out of Stockton.
1: I-44, go ahead.
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0: Go ahead.
3: 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There are search terms listed for HNS and 602. She's otherwise clear and 27 is not issued.
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0: Animal Patrol 10 on an injured animal. Motor 6.
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0: Marker 6, please show a clear current 22 Toyota, Sacramento. 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
1: CIT 11, we're okay, thank you.
0: Got it.

0: one. What's it go for?
1: Copy, go for.
0: Butterfly 6, guys.
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1: 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Cancel cover.
2: 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Charles 7, cancel.

0: person.
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2: Go ahead.
1: 9 Robert Yellow Victor 973.
2: I copy. Runner 6, that's showing clear. Current 23 Mercedes west of Shattuck out of Oak Grove.

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0: trust you in a trust for one to start beat one towards a domestic in progress at the Lila Apartments, 9124 Bruceville, apartment 2091. Boyfriend is putting his hands on her. Have an open line with a 415. 415, copy.
1: 15, I copy.
2: Real time, we copy the apartment row.
0: 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Charles 11, 22, and 41, I copy your remote code. There's a child heard crying in the background.
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1: Charles 7, I copy 2-1 and 2-2. I'll be reducing.
0: I copy.

0: 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It's going to voicemail.
1: Sound 15. We'll just have the two closest. No code.
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0: Trust22, I copy. 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
1: Copy, 603 for the cover.
2: Second floor. I'm at the door, I don't hear anything.
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2: There's no answer at the door and there's no sounds.
3: 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She hung up again. 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

0: 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No answer at the door.
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2: Are you guys still landline?
1: 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She hung up again.
3: Is being chased by the suspects currently. First name is Dylan. I copy. 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
1: Victor 36 or Victor 76, checking your status.
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2: 636, show me out with the subject.
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2: It's going to be Foviet on Auburn.
1: Is it Oviet Obadu? Is that the person or Auburn and what's your cross?
3: He's in front of the pho store at 5948 Auburn.
1: Copy, 5948 Auburn, confirming that's with the suspect.
4: So let's stand by on that until we get some type of welfare check status going on one of these two.
1: Charles 11, the case number will be 5737-5737.
2: Charles 11, copy.
1: I copy. We have fire en route to them. And do I have a unit going to 636?
4: This is your
1: the 3, copy. 5948, offer.
4: 8 left. Traffic 46, it's not a match. Copy.

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1: Copy, one detained. Anyone still on route, you can cancel.
2: We can cancel anyone else.
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2: Negative.
4: It's going to be apartment 2094.

Charles 22, I got eyes on the caller. As advisor, she does not want police here and will not talk to me.

0: Good. Can I interview you? It's cover. Respond to Emerald Vista Park. Her piece advising there's a white male in his 60s who's following her mother, is watching her mother, and is leaving when she leaves. If you can make a check.
1: Copy. Weapons recovered.
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2: Charleston. Traffic 46. Again, in the park.
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2: 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On a GMC.
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0: 746 that's showing clear expired 630 of 24. Has a RIP on file 628 of 24 and a heading out of Elk Grove. Can you confirm that 403, Finn?
1: Yeah, 403.

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1: Go ahead.
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1: Go ahead.
2: That's a Moloch, Mary, Union, Lincoln, Ocean, Charles, King, first to William, William, Ida, Lincoln, Lincoln, Ida, Adam, Mary, 119-1952.
1: 7-4. And are you aware of Moloch 10-11 info?
2: Negative, you go with it.
1: You got a two-officer minimum. He was involved in a T-45 with a knife back in 2019. Do you want a second unit?
2: Yeah, sure, I'll take one.
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0: Your civic class of Moloch 119 to 62. He's clear known. He is showing on three counts of probation with search terms for 417 and 245.
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1: Okay.
0: I copy, okay.
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1: That traffic for Tomlinson.
0: Hey, firm. Is the female half okay?
1: Hey, firm.
0: Copy.
2: Again, 12, correction, 219. Should come back to the Nissan.
1: Negative.
0: Copy that.
2: A Loma Lee Gutierrez? Copy. So far, RP is not at the location. I'm going to give her 21.

0: answer your comment, please.
1: Go ahead.
0: Yeah. 7 Zebra Sam King 870 and so forth.
1: Somewhere.
2: Copy.
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0: 62, pending well check at the post office on Bruceville.
1: Charles 31, I'll be on for that.
0: Charles 31, I copy you. I copy. Give me the post office 9105 Bruceville. Indian female brown leopard print shirt, gray pants with a cardboard sign. Who's last seen walking through the parking lot?
1: Charles 31, copy.
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0: Last minute, clear. Robert Ocean Mary, Ida, Tom Tom Ida, First and Melissa, and I don't have a DOP.
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1: 10-4.
2: Charles, the 2 Cafes. I'm closer.
1: Charles, 1, copy.
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0: 603. The warrant was confirmed and it was abstracted to the main jail.
1: I copy and thank you.
0: A678, Better Vertical Court. In effect, trust 31.
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0: 10-5. 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
0: Flatland and Consumers River.
1: Four.
0: Edward Charles, 19 Mary 68.

0: 636 from 607. Can I copy on yourself?
1: Copy.
0: 7. 36. Main, can I please?

0: 431, can you reopen that animal call from earlier?
1: Affirm.
0: I'm going to head back that way. It sounds like it's back on Iron Plant Road.
1: 10-4.

0: Charles 11. Can you start towards Santa Fe?
1: Charles 11, Infirm. Charles 2-1, I'm in route.
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1: Batam Queen Lincoln 309, RSA out of Route 4.
3: Copy, that is clear. Expired January of this year, pending master on a 2003 Toyota out of Sacramento, Las Femendos de Valencia.
1: Copy. Can you run out the RO, please?

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1: Hello, that coverage. Charles 2-1, I copy, thank you.

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1: Go ahead.
0: 7 Robert Queen, Edward 878.

Charles 5-1, the first inning in 585. It's coming back clear, expired 9-2 of 23 with a rip on file, 523 of 25. The Mets coming back to that residence to a 20,011-4. The second's coming back clear, current 2016 Lexus to that location.

0: 421, I'll be out with 1 and a K9 on Iron Point, just before Roberry.
1: 10-4. Let's get it. Charles 11, if you can copy the contact call at the PD.
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0: The last of Sam, Henry, Union, King, Henry, Robert, Adam, Tom, Boyd, Edward, King. First of Union, Lincoln, John, Adam, Edward, Victor. Date of birth is 12/30/1996, 96 on a mail.
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0: Culture one, I'm okay, it's false. 10-5, you can code 4.
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0: Canine 5 dot plate is coming back clear. Expired 7-2 of 26 with a Rippon file 8-12 of 26. Coming back to a 2015 Nissan. Coming back out of Manteca.
1: Okay, we'll go to the gap. We're going to make

0: 10-5 course up.
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0: Good night, hover point.
1: Go ahead.
0: 9 boy. Queen yellow. 902 on Ethan Ultima.
1: I copy.
0: Eastbound Laguna, looking for a place yield, coming up that Gropius Street.

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0: 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At the PD, I'm sorry.
1: I'm at 219 now.
0: Copy.
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0: Charles 11.
1: Can you just make a comment that the property's been obtained and then clear stuff to follow and then create a separate call for service if there isn't one already for gentlemen here at the PD lobby reporting his vehicle stolen? And you can put me on that.
0: Hi, copy.

0: Be on a radio vehicle stop to my subject stop. 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
1: Oh. Sir, Jim 4, I'm showing you emergency status.
2: Staff 8, accidental.
1: I copy. Can I go ahead with your subject stop?
0: Vehicle stop. Egan and Santorini.

Canon 5, I'm showing that clear. Expired 5/28 of 24 to an 01 Honda. It has a rip on file 7/2 of 26 and a release out of Newcastle. Correction, a release out of Elk Grove.

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ediyoruz. 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CAT 11, 371, please. I got

0: Units back with CIT 11 on a well check, beat 59033 Park Meadows Drive. It's going to be a well check on the RP son who's making suicidal comments.
1: Okay, so he can catch me.
0: I copy.
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0: Copy.
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0: CA Kilo and CA 212 Dude. 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

0: 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It's going to be a patient that didn't show up for one of her programs this morning.
1: Can't find all touchers, really.

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0: Charles 3 from Charles 3-2, you need a cover?
1: 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I'm just doing area checks. I had a HMA on a bike, no shirt, probably in his 30s, take off on me towards Monterey Trails. He's in the parking lot somewhere. Just doing area checks.

0: Hey, Jared, where's the last place to sell?
1: He was going through Monterey Trails westbound, crashing eastbound, around the front of the school, down, going to turn south towards Powers.
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0: Put me on stop. 9 Edward Boy Nora 397, Silver Hyundai. HMA Finnbill down in the car. It's a bike. Car jammed in the back.
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2: Business. They said if located, they want 602.
1: 10-4. Welcome back. Unit to cover, respond to 661 Crow Creek for welfare check. RP advisor is a female in a small gray or silver Toyota with blacked out windows. The vehicle's been running for over 2 hours. No weapon seen.
3: 11 copy and route. All eyes on cover.
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0: Charles, could you help you out with one possible attrition matching for Charles 3-1?
1: Go ahead.
0: You need a point and power in.
1: I got it.
2: Just have you clear me advice if I'm
1: wrong. I got it.
0: Hey, 3-1, I'm going to send you a photo.
3: Got it.
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0: 52 pending theft just occurred at Walmart Neighborhood Market on Elk Grove Boulevard.
1: Charles 21, you can put me on that.
0: Charles 21, unit 2 back for the theft just occurred from the Walmart Neighborhood Market. Suspect's going to be a Hispanic male, red hat, blue shirt, dark blue jeans, long brown hair, and a ponytail. Currently outside the business in front of the exit doors. It's going to be alcohol as a loss. Business advising they'd like in 602.

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0: Clear me UPL and show me on traffic stop.
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0: Can you report apartments?
1: Go ahead.
0: 7 Victor William Nora 884 on Green Forest with 2.
1: I copy.
2: 27, I'm with him.

0: Trustee one that's coming back clear expired 6-16-25-074. Has a rip on file 4-16-25 and a pending out of Vallejo.
1: Trustee one, copy, we're okay.
0: Copy, okay.

0: Charles 4 and keep prepping me for a track stop. 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
1: Go ahead.
0: Calvin, yeah.
1: Go ahead.
0: 7 yellow yellow, Union 229.

0: 11 Adam, 2729 my number.
1: Okay.
0: Union 065-8038, last of Mueller.
1: Trevor 27, that's showing clear for 216-26 to an 07 Nissan. That's coming back out of Stockton.
2: Yeah, come in. Try to get him into the Target off Bruce Simmons.
1: 314 just occurred at 910 Glen Drive.
0: Probably not.
1: Boy 31, if you could start for cover. The 314 just occurred at 910 Glen Drive. Third hand information. 10-4. And it's going to be third hand information from the RP. The male was seen behind the building masturbating. A WMA red shirt, blue jeans.
2: CS 128. Nine Union Lincoln King 043 Alexis.
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0: 46790054, last one, Gould, female.
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0: 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It's going to be on a Chevy Impala. I'll get you a plate here in a sec.

0: 21, what's up, Tom?
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0: Charles 5-1 and Unit Tobacana, Family 415, Pima Beat 5-104-28 East Stockton Boulevard, VRP's 12-year-old son, refusing to get into the car. HMJ, green shirt and shorts.
1: Charles 5-1, back.
0: I copy.
2: Able control 10, we'll take 312.
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1: Good.
0: It's still active.
1: Okay. And I'm sorry, is it out of San Joaquin or is it out of Rockwood?
0: Placer County.
1: Okay.
2: 11-6.
0: I'm too good.
2: Iron points out of the outlets 3045 3 Lincoln 1 on a Dodge 1.
0: 10-4.

0: Sam, do you have that clear and expired from 2024 on that 1999 Dodge? It is pianoed, and there's a rip on file from 2025 with a penny master.
1: Copy, excluding the old McDonald's parking lot.

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2: 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He's clear, known his 27's expired.
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4: 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Last of a Jefferson.

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1: 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It's just been reopened for a CSO to contact the RP.

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A 4 info fire called. Zuri was located and is being transported to Kaiser South.

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0: Charles 2-1 and Charles 2-2. If you can start towards beat 1 for a 5150, call 6217 Alpine Springs Way. The RP is having suicidal thoughts. There are no weapons. There's also been no attempt, just the thoughts.
1: 5011.
0: CIT 11.
1: Myself and 12 are clearing right now. We'll take that call.
0: Hi, copy.

and units interacted at 5150 off of Alpine Spring. Therapy is advising that there's two subjects in the house and both are having suicidal thoughts.

0: the units are out to the 5150. We're going to stay landline with the RP until officers arrive. They advise they have a 4-month old, but the RP's mom picked up the baby and she's not in the house anymore.
1: CIG 11.
0: Go ahead.
1: You can transfer the RP to my partner.
0: Copy.
2: Boy 11, boy 41. 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

0: K95 from Charles 11. That's going to be an affirm for the suspect, for the victim.
1: Charles George Robert 3705, Lexus.
2: Sam 277, do you want to start that way?
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0: Copy, go 4.
2: Five, four, four. SSD's asking if we want a K-9. Do you want one?
3: Negative. We got two. One detained. A couple more inside.
2: Copy. Do you want a K-9?
3: Negative.
2: Copy.

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1: What description is there, a white male with a gray truck?
0: 10-4. Copy.

0: 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We'll take 295.
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1: Cal Commercial 00734 Panora 4. It should be on a Nissan. Charles 21, Charles 22 is my only available unit to start for a B5-5150 off of Park Meadows. Therapy advisor, her daughter cut herself on purpose and is bleeding. Possibly use a piece of glass, currently bleeding from her finger.
3: Charles 51, preempt me.
1: Aye, copy.
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1: Williams 71, Sam 2. Can you move over to Chevron?

0: Ross, it's Joe. You guys still there, man?
1: Affirm.
0: Can you just check if it's a minor injury or a major?

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1: Go ahead.
0: Six five eight 7904, last of Marty.
1: Seven four.

Voice, are you on your turn? The loss of Arnie, 10-11 of 80. He's known clear of Aladiel.

0: Charles 5-1, can you confirm if fire is clear to enter?
1: They are clear. She's stepping left, and it was not self-inflicted.

0: pending a verbal 415 in B3 off of Bradshaw. It's a heartbeat in a 415 with a male. Unknown relationship. Sounds like the male subject was supposed to work on her vehicle.
1: Charles 31, can you put my current call on notes? I'll be right there.
0: Back up with Charles 41 to back.

0: CM277, just information, we have a pending fire call at Citrus Heights Post Acute. A female is not breathing, they're doing CPR. Affirm. Yeah, fire should be en route.
1: Copy, thank you.

0: Ja, schau es mal, komm jetzt auf.
1: Five 44, everything's clear.
2: Copy. Sam 277, do you want me to close that fire call since it is medical at a facility?
1: Oh, thank you.
2: Copy.
3: Right. 31 and 41, you guys can both cancel the RV by getting her vehicle and is going to leave.
2: Viv, unknown if breathing, he is face down.
1: I'll be in her.
2: 10-4.
1: And I'll be code.
2: 10-4.
4: Sanitary, copy.
3: Thirty-one. I'll start code as well.
2: 10-4. We're still listening. The caller still can't verify his breathing.

0: 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Ivy 53.
1: Can you contact animal control for EGD and DIR for loose dog?
0: That was across MUGP.
1: DIR.
0: I got you. That's for a loose dog.
1: Never mind. 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

0: 谢谢宋文聪您。
1: Hi.
0: 78257 Frank 4 on a Ford.
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0: Traffic keys from next rotation.

0: Charles, did you please check?
1: Charles, did you?
0: Out of Florida. Sam George Nora. William 88.

0: Yeah, it's still a French war.
1: Yeah, he's over it.
0: When the crash is done, so.
1: That's our winter destination.
0: When the Kaiser starts to.
1: Okay.
2: Go ahead.
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1: 27, go ahead.
0: I need you to be Laguna Springs.
1: Travis, 27, go ahead.
0: 912-766-2, come back to a Chevy.

0: Charles, is your final stop going to be McDonald's parking lot?
1: Copy.
2: 27, my final is 9591.
1: I got in traffic 27. I'm getting the return on that. Can you go with the plate one more time?
3: Yeah, 91276X-22.
1: Copy.
2: Go for it.
4: Copy, go for it. Boy, 21, did you have traffic?
0: Hey, firm, I'll take a case, please.
4: Case number is 3054-3054.
1: The traffic 27, your plate's come back clear, current 18 Chevy at Buck Grove.

0: Opinionated Reckless and B3 on Bond and Waterman. 23 out black Tesla going 15 under the speed limit. The driver was seen on her phone. A California plate 9, Victor Mary King 958.
1: Truck 27. Queen Mosaic. Now take the reckless.

0: for you before. I know that the subjects are still in the area. If they are, they're requesting prosecution and 602.
1: Prosecution, we got it.

Charles 22, Canine 5 to start for a collision, unknown injuries in B5 from the Ocean Fish and Chips off the Elk River Boulevard. We have vehicle versus pedestrian. Approximately 5 ago, a vehicle clipped a juvenile on a bike. Injury to the ankle. Unknown medical at this time.

pending a TV report that's going to be waiting in the PD parking lot. It occurred yesterday, Bruce on camera. The victim is waiting in the parking lot, and the suspect is his partner, and she's going to be in the back of the car with their child.

0: Boy 41, Boy 11, if you can start for a 415 at Vista 1970 Broadstone Parkway. The Defiant student that was in the office, he then got up and left. The staff members are following him on foot. They put us on hold for something further.
1: Fourth through two, I'll be clearing shortly. You can take that. Five 4-4, is that Wickham and Old Tavern?
2: Hey, for Wickham.
1: Happy to go with the 28.
2: 6 Union John Boy 568 Blackford.
1: 544, that plate is returning clear. Expired November 24 on a 2012 Ford out of Granite Bay last of Weber.

0: Same to you.
1: Go ahead.
2: Yeah, on that visual logo call, is there a safety component to it? Or are they looking us to put them on a mental health hold?
1: I get a hold of them. They just put us on hold when they were chasing after him. Poorly on my now, Sam. I just want.
2: Okay. Second pin for now until we get more information on that.
1: 10-4.
3: Solution.
0: I copy.
4: Yeah, Bob, we're going to intel the web 2 out.
0: Copy that.

0: Voyager 2, I can take you off for check and advice. 10-4.
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0: William 1680728, person injured, female.
1: 10-4.

0: 544 from 543. What's your 20?
1: I'm a Virginian Greenback, north side.
0: I copy. I'm en route to you. 542 is en route to target to establish a crime.

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0: 542.
1: 542, go ahead.
0: 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Should we just hair dye and hand sanitizer? $20, $30. And desired prosecution.
1: I copy.

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0: Definitely.

0: 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What's the case number?
1: Got it. 41 Malcolm at Wales and McKernan.
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0: 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I'm 15 from staff 5.
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0: 9X-ray, Adam Robert, 149, on a GMC Yukon with unknown alibis.
1: I copy that. 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Expired August 2nd of this year, 2003 GMC out of Sacramento, last summer, McLennan.

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0: Yeah.
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1: Lauren, the white sports car, plate of 9, Sam, X-ray, 379. Last seen westbound Bond at Elk Grove, Lauren, approximately 5 ago.
2: 7, and Sam, 277 to copy. It's a shot from 6425 Tupelo. RP believes he heard a shot. He went into his bathroom and saw what appears to be a bullet hole in the wall coming from the adjacent apartment.
3: Do I copy?
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2: 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Northbound Vader, approaching next lane.
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0: George 32 and the unit to back on a loitering call. It's going to be at Golden 1, Calvine and AGF. It's going to be for two HMA or East Indian males with a child panhandling in front of the business. George 22, I copy attached.
1: George 31, final stop is going to be Bader and Calvin.
0: I copy.

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0: 7 Robert Nora Paul 566 on the Jeep.
1: Sam 17, it's clear and current on the 2016 Jeep out of Elk Grove.
2: I'm going to contact the RPS LBC office, 578. Can you get Long Eye? Best spot is probably going to be on Millwood. See if we're going from there.
1: I copy, go ahead.
3: It's going to be 04396 Victor 3 on a Dodge.
1: Copy. George 22, it's clear expired as a 2024 on an 05 Dodge out of SAC. Has a rip on file. Penny Master on SAC.

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1: Okay.
0: Four yellow Union X-ray, 474 on a Toyota, and I have a 27.
1: Okay.
0: California 8 Adam, 753-5478, last of Mansu.

0: 4555, I'll be contacting the RV at Carl's here.
1: I copy.
0: Seven. If you're a unit with a drone,
2: see if someone had a 27.
1: Good.
2: California and Nora 362 3735 left of Birch. Have good work.
1: Have good work.

0: Pop 31. I'm on scene at 446.
1: I love you. Thursday, unit to back, Pop 31 on a verbal 415 at Smile Time Dental on East Stockton.
2: Charles 31.
1: Hey,
3: so far, I have Long Island up front entrance.
1: Have you?
4: 543, did we check history at the apartment the RP was referencing? I believe the bullet came from.
1: Yeah, I think it's going to be per the map. I think it's going to be apartment 44. I've checked the history there. There's no significant history other than a threats call, or I'm sorry, a frog call.

0: 5-4-3, the last call at that apartment was somewhat recent. If we have enough to run anyone out, can we please do so and check for drugs?
1: Affirm, all I had was a female. I'll run her out and see.
2: So, can you get phone numbers to that, please?
1: Affirm.
3: The RP is advising you would be apartment 44, most likely.
1: I copy. That's the one I've been checking the history. I'll add any people that I have on there. Standby. Last call for service was 5-4-25. Female was Amy. She said there was a male there, Saber not. So that's the only one I have associated. I don't know if he lives there, but I will put him in the call and check those. I copy.
4: Okay, so 5-3, take 4-3-5.

0: Penny, verbal 415 at Franklin High over parking issues. George 22, your status. Sorry.
1: The mail half that was associated to that call, but didn't sound like he lived there. He does have drugs on file. He has one pistol, a semi-automatic 40. I'll put it in the call.
2: 607, can you send out a traffic and who are you referring to?
1: Back in May of 2025, there was a call. It was a fraud call. The female said her boyfriend was frauding her. The female was associated to that apartment number. Her fiance is associated to a house out of Fair Oaks. He is the only male contact that I have. I ran him out. He's the one that, that has drills on file, but unknown if that's the person that still lives in that apartment.
2: I copy. Thank you.
1: 753. Go
2: ahead. Can you fully run him out, please?
1: Yeah, Abram, he's attached to the call.
2: I copy.
3: 323, did he end at Lawry?
4: This is Vernon Lawry.
5: Can Adam King 758 Hawaii via. For it's clear expired May of 2025, 2015 via out of Sacramento. There's an RIP April of last year.
3: Leasing office and see if they'll provide us info as who the current resident is.
2: 6-7, I'll take that.
1: That is associated to that apartment is an Amy O'Brien. I'll try to get some information on her. I do have a phone number. I'll put that in the call as well. The male that was associated, again, unknown if he lives in that apartment, he's a BM Bald Head 59250. He's clear.

0: to on an abuse report at the Stone Ridge Apartment, Apartment 208.
1: I copy. I have a possible match for the female just based on all we have is date of birth. I'll put her in there. Her phone number is in there as well.

0: 5432, the other units. Last of Knot has 148 and 2800 history, just up wire.
1: Boy 32, your turn.
2: Good.
1: Your female Lassa, Dockendorf, 1021 of 88, clear, unknown, 27 salad.
2: That's good.

0: I did run a Tilo. I have an Andrew Grimes possibly associated to that address. It says 8617 to 22526. I'll run him out and see, 42-year-old male.
1: Copy. Can you run a reverse 28, please?
0: Subject.
1: Anybody associated to apartment 44?
0: For a reverse, we would need an RO's name.

Copy. Break. I do have history on apartment 42, 6425 apartments 42, June of this year. The RP advised that they lived across from the location. It was, she heard a 415 and saw a female get kicked by two men. Contact, and they said that they were just horsing around. There was no crime.

0: per Tilo, the last person in that apartment was an Andrew Grimes, but it looks like he may have moved. He has an address off of Cheltenham. I'm not showing any current listed in 44 besides him, and that was since February.
1: 271, left portion.
2: Target address is not in line of sight of the leasing office, so we could stage some cars up here.

0: 64. I have keys for all three apartments if needed.
1: Five 44. Whoever's the leasing office, hold there. I'll be there in a second.

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1: William 908-3269, first cadence email.
0: Or the last 269?
1: Over 3.
0: Go ahead.
1: If we can see if there's any contact information for the surrounding apartments to 44, and we can start making some calls and find out if anything was heard by them.
0: Copy. I'll just look at the test calls and put numbers in the call if I have them.
2: 604 info.
0: Okay.
2: So currently we're getting leasing contract info for all three apartments, and we also have front door keys to all three apartments. Like, can you inquire with either Placer County or Roseville if they have a drone?
0: Affirm.

0: 277 to the units that have eyes on to our apartment. Can you answer up? Identify.
1: 544-109.
0: I need the units that have eyes on apartment 44 to identify.
2: 542 moving up to a spot on Millwood to try to get eyes on.
3: Sam 277. We're going to have 604, 544, and 607 over at the leasing office with Long A.
4: We have a sheriff drone unit en route.
0: Them, right now we're 940 in the Carl's Jr. parking lot.
4: Copy, Carl's Jr. parking lot. Sending out family, 416 and B4.

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Please be advised, there's responding 1055 Elk Hills Drive.

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1: End it.
0: Hey, any contact info you have for the surrounding apartments, if you can just shoot me a text with that info, and Tamara and I can start contacting them. I copy 607, if you can send it my way. Give me a number, switch to text.
2: Copy, switch for the number.

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2: Homeowners asking us to clear the interior.
1: Copy, confirming you're clearing the interior.
3: 542, I have eyes on the south side of that building with those apartments.
1: Copy. Copy. Lions, keep the air clear for units on Fox Trotter.

0: 323. 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
1: Got it. Okay.
2: Main, Tomlinson and Vieira are going to be Long Eye on the north side, and I believe we have Gomez and Madawi on the Millwood side.
3: Copy. Copy.
1: Six, David, David, yellow, 654 on my Toyota.
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0: 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Can you have 28?
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1: Go ahead.
0: Can you SRP to the officer's apartment?
2: Sorry, can you say 9? Are you asking if it's upstairs?
0: Yeah, the apartment we think the shot came from, is it an upstairs apartment?
2: Yeah, Abram, he believes it's going to be the upstairs directly across of the apartment 44, if you can see it.
0: Exactly which number apartment it is, but I had a male on the south side poking his head out the door.
2: Copy any descriptors.
0: Looked like it could have been a WMA or HMA, somewhat long hair.
3: Seven to 607.

0: 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All units can resume normal traffic.
1: Abram.
2: Hi, 4-4 from 604. I'm set on the north side if you want to come over here. Break. I'm away. 6-4, I have a plate to add. It's parked in apartment 44 spot.
0: Go ahead.
2: 9, Robert, Frank, 377 on a Toyota.
0: Copy that. Send me back clear current to a Jennifer Ferguson out of Sacramento. I'll run her.

George 22 and George 41 on a hit and run just occurred looking in Bruceville. 3 ago, the RP was hit on the driver left, and the other driver left the scene. Sounds like it's going to be a white Toyota Tundra, and it should have damage on the passenger side front fender.

0: Three, can you send that stuff over now?
1: I sent his camera shroud.
2: Thomas, we're contacting one. Yeah, WMA 10 over Green. He walked out.
3: Have you?

0: And for the hit and run, the RV is going to be at 5011 Laguna Boulevard by Tracy's now. You're going to be in a black BMW.
1: Copy.
0: Copy.

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0: 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It doesn't look like the parking stalls match the apartments.
1: Got it. 10-4.

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4: Hey, can you confirm if it was a Tacoma or a Tundra? Because I have a possible for a Tacoma and a possible for a Tundra as well.
3: I copy. I'm still trying to look for the RP.
4: I copy. Or if you get a picture, can you send it, please?
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0: pop 31. I'll take 455. All right.
1: George 42, I'll take 451.
2: Target address. And we have good good eyes on the door of our apartment 46.
3: Copy.
1: And George 41, the back 42 on the family 415 10293 Beckley Way.
0: Boy 559, myself and Robert 591 are set up on the west side.
1: Copy, west side.
0: 323 to VR, where are you? What's your corner?
2: Just north of the target building.
0: East or west side?

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2: On the north side of building F to the west of the laundry room.
3: Going to be a suspicious search, 7000 Spring Ridge Way, for a female subject screaming very loud. And also heard some banging noises.

0: Real time 15.
1: I'm sorry, go ahead.
2: It's possibly a Tacoma. We're going to review a video right now. I'll let you know.
1: Okay, I copy. Thank you.

0: David, are you on copy? Your lost or stolen plate hit. It's 9 Nora Charles Frank 599. Should be both plates that are missing. We'll run it and see what it's on. What's your 20 and is it occupied?
1: You can send 22 to 14.
0: 10-4, negative match.
2: And subjects fighting. Can we use 7 to 10 females? High school age, negative weapons.

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1: 10-4.

0: Alors, pâté bien chauffé. 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
1: 7 Frank Mary David 119.
2: Seven for four. Do you still have the keys? Copy. Can you somehow get to the front where all the cars are stacked up?
1: David 21, his return. For loss of Moody, 525 of 84. He's clear on searchable probation for multiple charges.
3: Who?
0: I copy.
4: And I lost walk northbound, Bruceville, just north of Bighorn at 1542.
0: I copy.
5: Orange open, Atta, plate.
0: Go ahead.
5: 9 Edward, Nora Edward, 644. I'm going to read
0: that. Echo me.
2: Sam 323 to 604.
6: Go ahead.
2: Hey, confirm you got all your equipment up there. Shields, left lethals.
6: We have everything besides a 40. We could use one.
2: Copy, I'll bring that up.

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1: Go ahead.
0: You're with the victim at the store. I guess that you're responsible for having the eastbound outfit. Unknown description.
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0: And was then for recorded it continued northbound on Bridgeville through Sheldon at 1544.
1: Okay.
2: Georgia, okay.
1: I'm happy, okay.

0: Jesus, have a wonderful day. RP is NCD. She just wants insurance info.
1: Hi, copy.
0: Go ahead.
2: Hey, why don't you bump north a little bit so we don't have any crossfire issues?
0: Copy. 48.
1: George 12, I copy with the unit to back for the suspicious circ at Laguna Creek Apartments.
0: George 12, sir.
1: I copy.

0: 3051, can I get a case number?
1: C-0-5-1, your case number is 5745-5745.
2: Hey, are you going to make the phone calls from over there, or are you going to be up here with us?
3: What was the last thing you said?
2: Ten 21 in from over there, or are you going to be up here with the contact team?
3: I'll move up with you guys.
2: Perfect.
1: Hey, from George 31, requesting a second. George 31, are you able?

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1: Go ahead.
0: Dean Lopez up there with you.
1: Hey, firm.
2: Sam 323, Lincoln 279. So just confirming right now, we have a possible 246, no other crime.
1: Hey, firm.

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2: It's going to be a 2014.
1: Copy, thank you.

0: 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We're going to be placing another call here shortly. She doesn't come out.
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0: By the old Red Robin, 9 Victor Rubber X-ray 303 on Riley. What's up, Maxima?
1: 10-4.
2: Copy. Three two three Sheriff Drone. Is it an adult male or a juvenile?
3: Pretty tall, it's hard to see through the glass. They're still on the inside at the front door, so I'm assuming it's like a teenager or a young adult.
2: Copy. Just for the cat, she told us the son was 2 years old.
3: Copy. The female looked like it was holding something, but the glare in the window started to see through. I don't know if it was a person or a child. They're still walking on the inside by the front door.
1: And Diva 21 for info, is clear current. Comes back to a Danielle Duarte. We were out with her earlier today. She's clear.
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0: Sam323, she's back online, just updated. There is an adult male also in the house now, and his 16-year-old son.
1: Copy. A male, adult male, 16-year-old son, and a 2-year-old.
2: I think you said a 16-year-old.
1: I copy the 16-year-old.
0: Yeah, 323 to confirm. One adult male boyfriend and his 16-year-old son.
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0: Per our victim, she's advising both juvenile suspects that are on the 116 bus. 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Correction, our with our team, see if they can locate the suspects.

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1: Go ahead.
0: I'm pointing you said, well, white male, no shirt, green shorts.
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2: Just got white female, brown shirt of the blue, and a child coming out. She closed the door behind her. The male downside.

0: 8-year-old juvenile from the Fort Knox section. Fire.
1: I copy. Female and juvenile are out.
2: George, 5-2.
1: Go ahead.
2: We can't get the car out of the roadway. If you show you one.
1: Paper.
3: Sure, Scalpy. Our front door's open again. Two VMAs, one over black, the other one light over black shorts. Close and lock the door behind them.
1: Copy.

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1: 네.
0: Adam 8822594 last of a month.
1: I copy and attached.

0: All right, 363. We have the adult detained male, I'm sorry, juvenile male is also with officers, and adult female with 2-year-old is close to the safety. We're just doing debrief now.
1: Copy.
2: Let's go. I'm going to come back to land for a battery swap, and I'll probably stage for a minute, please. The windows that were open, blinds were open, are now closed and shut. So I'm assuming they're still wants to look inside.
1: I just, yeah, copy.

0: George 2-1. Regional Transit's asking if they went north or south.
1: For the victim, they usually hang out at CRC after school. They said they used to hang out there.

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George 42, I copy with 41 in the back for a suspicious circ 10232 Jenny Linway. It's going to be for a vehicle circling the block multiple times and driving slowly. It's going to be a black Chevy Camaro with an Indiana plate, flashing westbound Jenny Linway.

0: Certo, sì. Wait for that, Camaro, when you're ready.
1: Go ahead.
0: It'll be 338 Frank Paul Victor and an Indiana plate.
1: I copy.

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1: Sam 323.
0: 323, the 277. The contact team is back in set. plan is we're going to go pop that door for SAC Sheriff for the drone. I just advise if they want to come up closer to us for flight time purposes or if they want to stay where they're at.
2: Yeah, we'll walk up to you guys.
0: Copy, we'll stand by.
1: Two seven seven to 323. SSD is going to work their way up to you.
0: Copy.

0: In real time, the vehicle is going to be making a northbound turn onto Franklin from Whitelock. It'll be in the number one lane now.
1: Howdy.

General time is going to be at the... Correction, it's going to be continuing northbound on Franklin through Percheron. Number one lane still coming up to EGB.

0: Air One on off-road, what do you got?
1: Air One, it's a suspicious vehicle that was circling a neighborhood.
0: Okay, there's no real crime. Go forward for now.
1: Copy.
2: Rule 10, that'll be at EGB and Franklin in the number 2 lane to turn westbound. That has no front plate, and so far it looks like just a little occupant, male driver with a mustache. Correction, it's occupied twice.
1: Howdy.
2: Off the green is going to be turning westbound on EGB now from Franklin, going into the number 3-2 lane.

0: 10277. Go ahead. You just copy. Jaime Rodriguez is calling saying that somebody brandished a weapon at him and threw up some game signs.
1: Copy.

0: primary checks cleared so far. One closer right at the entrance to the front door.
1: 323, we copy.

0: 3, interior is clear. Go ahead.
1: Here's the Vic Lasser 4, 1210 of 93. He's cleared on, he's showing on 2 counts of probation for H&S with search term. 27th not an issue.
0: That is search.
1: Send for it.

0: 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All perimeter units can make it now.
1: Well, I'm maintaining inside the apartment.